Happy Radio. Happy, happy, happy. What's the point of being sad? I hate the winter. Can't stand the cold. I tend

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0: 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I'm tired.
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1: 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Kjo emision mundësohet nga Cineplex, bota jon e kinemas.
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1: 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I could take this from you.
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